It's your boy, it's Rock Station 106.5 The Buzz. Happy National Rescue Dog Day today. You know, not to be confused with National Tell Everybody What a Hero You Are for Rescuing Your Dog Day. Oh, that's what I did. Why do they say that? The whole beagle thing's in the story. That's in the news. Those things needed homes, right? Those beagles, I'm sorry. Thankful for you that rescue the dogs out there. Here's Chi-Town.

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0: 40, the low tonight, tomorrow back to 50, Friday's high 56. Memorial Day weekend coming up. Saturday, 55. Get to Sunday, we got 66. So a bit warmer for the end of the weekend into Monday with a high 67 right now. Cult, here's Fire Woman on the Buzz.

0: 106.5 The Buzz. Hey, new report looking at the most desired body types. And this is bad news for me. Dad bods are out. They say the perfect male body is 15% body fat. What does that even mean? And the perfect female body is apparently 30% body fat. You're all beautiful. Bad Company, some biscuit next on The Buzz.
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0: AC/DC on the bus. Right. More AI. Google. Well, it's been, what, 25 years? They've just had that simple search box up. It's been 25. Now they're going away with it. It's not simple anymore. They're adding belts and whistles and all this other crazy stuff, or bells, whatever, to incorporate more interactive searches and, of course, AI. Watch for it soon.
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0: 40 low tonight, tomorrow 50. 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

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Ooh. This city gonna officially get the Super Bowl in 2030. It's actually on my bucket list to visit. I'll tell you where coming up on The Buzz. The way it makes me

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0: Collective Soul, December. We're a ways from that. I don't want to think about that. Let's get to summer first. Hey, well, Nashville. Always been on my bucket list to visit. Well, they're now going to get the Super Bowl in 2030. NFL owners voting yesterday to bring the biggest event to sports to Music City.
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Happy National Rescue Dog Day today. It's also Be a Millionaire Day today. 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

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What's trending? News stories tonight. There's a cannabis vape pen from a blockchain hardware manufacturer that's tooting its ability to allow consumers to earn Bitcoin while they smoke. There's an incentive for my rockers. Alter Bridge on The Buzz.

0: 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Happy National Streaming Day today. Yeah, yet another one I have to spend in prison. Laminated R. Kelly.
1: The month of May is known in the Midwest for the return of speed to the track. And in that spirit, Teets' Piggly Wiggly has a special announcement.
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4: 41 the low tonight, tomorrow, jumping back 50 the high. I'm slowly ramping up though, but it seems like a Memorial Day weekend coming up. Friday 56, the weekend Saturday 55, Sunday a bit warmer 66, maybe near 70 by Monday. Jones Jets on the buzz.

STP 106.5 The Buzz. I got a question for you. Is it crazy to keep your TV remote in a plastic bag to keep it looking good? Because that's what people are doing nowadays. Although, if you, right, take a gander at your remote control, you'd wish you had it in a bag. I mean, really, what is on that remote control? I don't want to ask or know. I'm looking.

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0: Mildo coming up tomorrow on the show throughout your workday. Mildog's got you coming up tomorrow, 5, Otto and the lunch break, 2. I'll request Buzz Lunch, noon to 1. ZZ Top, some POD and Foghat kicks it off next on The Buzz.
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We're the Buzz. Memorial Day weekend's coming up. 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
1: 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Enough about me. Let's talk about you. What do you want to know about me?
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Weezer, Say It Ain't So on a Thursday Buzz. That's right, kids. It's a ticket window Thursday, and we'll talk about what your ass can win here in a minute. Aerosmith, Living on the Edge. 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

0: Man's dying to love on Twins Rock Station 1865 of the Buzz. It is a ticket window Thursday. We got tickets for you to check out Chad Gray, the former Mudvayne and Hell Yeah singer. 30 Years of Madness. He will be performing songs from both the bands. That's going to be happening at the Epic Event Center in Green Bay on Saturday, May 30th. 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Otto takes caller number 6. 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But you can win them all day today from your ticket pitches. We are the Buzz.
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0: Partly sunny, double nickels for today. Mostly cloudy, 42 tonight. Small chance of an afternoon shower. Mostly cloudy, 60 on Friday. Showers likely Friday night, Saturday. Maybe a small chance of an afternoon or a morning shower. Mostly cloudy, 65. Soundgarden's on the buzz.

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0: My darkest days, porn star dancing, all part of nonstop rock and your morning buzz. My name is Mildog, your Milwaukee Brewers. They are off today. They're back at it coming up on Friday night. They're going to be opening up a three-game series against the L.A. Dodgers. Going to be in Milwaukee for the weekend. We got 6:40 start time coming up on Friday. 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
2: From the WHBL Newsroom, here's the latest. I'm Stace Keen. The Sheboygan Police Department is asking for your help in locating Preston J. Bruner. According to the department's social media site, he has an active warrant out for his arrest. Police are warning not to try to apprehend him yourself. Instead, if you know where he's at, you're asked to contact the Sheboygan Police Department at 920-459-3333. Lunch with a side of warmer weather. The Sheboygan County Interfaith Organization is inviting you to join them at Fountain Park every Wednesday starting June 3rd for the SEIO Farmers Market. You don't need to pack a lunch because there'll be plenty of food trucks available to satisfy almost any lunch craving. You'll find more information on the SEIO's Facebook page. Sheboygan Area School District is launching a new on-site childcare option for four-year-old kindergarten students at the Early Learning Center starting with the upcoming school year. The programs will be offered at the Wilson Avenue facility through the Community Recreation Department in either full day or before and after school care. Turtle Top Wraparound Care allows children to extend their 4K experience into a full, consistent school day. Students attending either the morning or afternoon sessions can participate in wraparound care, creating a full day from 8:45 until 3:45. 4K Kids Stop before and after school care is for families who need extended care outside of those hours. Families who are interested in the program should complete the online interest form by May 27th. Space is very limited and priority will be given to those who respond on time. You'll find more information by clicking the link attached to this story on our website. 86 members of the Plymouth High School Class of 2026 will be sharing more than $1.8 million in scholarships. Several students received more than $100,000 to help fund their college tuition, with the largest amount going to Caden Schultz, who scored athletic scholarships totaling more than $252,000 from Michigan Tech. From the WHBL Newsroom, I'm Stace Keen.
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I seen a guy who was posted a picture. He found like 6 old concert tickets, and they were decent bands. But he said that for all 6 tickets, he paid $45 for all 6 shows back in 2013. Now they say the average ticket price is $130.

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0: Monster, all part of Nonstop Rock on your Thursday Buzz. This makes me feel good. World War II veteran Jean-Bernard Arnold III sadly passed away this week at the age, or last week at the age of 98. And he had no living relatives left, so the community got together and definitely showed up for his funeral. They said about 1,500 strangers came to pay their respects for the old World War II vet, Jean-Bernard Arnold III. We got our Memorial Day tribute wall. Yeah, this weekend isn't about just saving some money at your favorite stores and having some parties. It's about honoring the men and women that have fallen to protect our freedom and all the Chelan County residents that made the ultimate sacrifice. We got them listed at some point this weekend, or now, from now till this weekend. You should just go out and check out some of the names and just, you know, pay tribute. So with our Memorial Day tribute wall, you can find right in the quick links at 165thebuzz.com.
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0: Partly sunny, double nickels for a high today, 42. Mostly cloudy for tonight. Maybe a small chance of an afternoon shower on Friday. Mostly cloudy and 60. Showers likely, cloudy 46 on Friday night. Small chance of a shower in the morning on Saturday. Mostly cloudy, 65, 72. Partly sunny Sunday, 76. And sunny on Memorial Day. Let's get back into the most minutes of music in the morning. It's Tool Sober. 165 The Buzz.

Chevelle Pill Horse, all part of Nonstop Rock on the Buzz with the Memorial Day weekend coming up. There is no Plymouth Dirt Track Racing. We'll be back at it coming up on Saturday, May 30th. 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

0: So we are in a recession, a dating recession. A new survey found that Americans may be in a dating recession, meaning that a lot of young adults still want relationships. They just aren't actually dating very much. The study found only about 1 in 3 unmarried adults between 22 and 35 are actively dating. Even though most say they still want marriage or serious relationships someday, nearly 3/4 of women and 2/3 of men say they either didn't date at all last year or only went on a few dates. Researchers say the problem isn't fear of commitment as much as low confidence and lacking of dating skills. A lot of people say they don't feel comfortable approaching someone they like, handling rejection, or reading social cues on dates. Money is also a big factor. More than half of the people surveyed said dating feels too expensive, especially with rising costs for dinner, entertainment, transportation, and everything else tied to modern dating. Last I checked, the walk along Lake Michigan here on in Sheboygan, that's free. That'd be a nice little first date. You don't always have to go out and entertain somebody. Just go out. There's a lot of free stuff you can do to go out on dates. Look at the Bush coming up. Also, Pretty Reckless, Shine Down, Jimi Hendrix, Silverchair coming up next.
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2: From the WHBL newsroom, here's the latest. I'm Stace Keen. A Sheboygan Falls woman who's been in ICE custody since March is set to appear before a judge today. Sheboygan Press reports that Elvira Benita Suarez is scheduled to face a judge in Memphis for a bond hearing. That hearing comes after a ruling by the U.S. Court of Appeals last week, which states that detained non-citizens who've lived in the U.S. for years should have the chance to argue for their release and explain their situations and connections to the community. Benita Suarez had been detained by ICE agents last year, and she was released. She was arrested again back in March while she was checking in for an appointment with immigration officials in Milwaukee. 86 members of the Plymouth High School class of 2026 will share in more than $1.8 million in scholarships. Several students received more than $100,000 to help fund their college tuition, with the highest amount going to Caden Schultz, who scored athletic scholarships totaling more than $252,000 from Michigan Tech. WHBL's Kevin Zimmerman says if you're planning on spending some time outside, there's a pest you need to be aware of.
3: The outdoor season is about to go into full bloom in Wisconsin, but that exposes you to more than just sunshine. It exposes you to possibly developing the serious illness of Lyme disease. The bacteria that causes Lyme is carried in the bite of a deer tick, and while the long-term complications are still being researched, preventing the disease is already in the hands of everyone who goes outdoors. Deer ticks, some as small as a poppy seed, lurk in woodlands and grasslands and will latch onto a prospective host and begin drinking blood through a usually painless bite, and in the process begin transmitting some of the bacteria. The key to preventing Lyme disease is removing that tick within 36 hours, which is nearly always 100% effective. The key is to carefully inspect the skin as soon as you return home. The Marshfield Clinic Research Institute is offering a prepaid collection kit. For directions on how to get one of those kits, look for this story on our website. Kevin Zimmerman, WHBL News.
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It's kind of an interesting stat. They say more than 50% of the homeless people in LA are not from LA. I guess if I was going to be homeless, I would want to go somewhere where the weather's warm and the government's assistance programs are plentiful. Turnstilers, look out for me.

0: Van Halen, Everybody Wants Some on Twins Rock Station 106.5 of the Buzz. I do every time I hear that song, thinking about the Dancing Cheeseburger and Better Off Dead, one of the greatest 80s movies ever made. Better Off Dead. They got the Dancing Cheeseburger. The guy from Porky's is running the restaurant. What a great scene that was. Coming up, we'll get to more nonstop rock with AC/DC, Disturbed, Rage Against the Machine. If you got a text request, 451-2300.
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0: Partly sunny, double nickels for today. Mostly cloudy, 42 tonight. Small chance of an afternoon shower. Mostly cloudy, 60 tomorrow. Showers likely Friday night. Cloudy, 46. Small chance of a morning shower Saturday. Mostly cloudy and 65. Sunny on Sunday and Monday. It's going to be a good weekend to support your local fire department as we kick off the fireman picnic season with the Bowdenville Fire Department Rain Days Picnic coming up this weekend. Rage Against the Machine, Killing in the Name of. Thanks for hanging out. 26.5 of the Buzz.

you do what they told ya. Now you do what they told ya. Now you do what they told ya. Now you do what they told ya.

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And now you do what they told you. And now you do what they told you. And now you do what they told you.

You're going to be doing a little traveling this weekend. If you're going to go more than 2 hours away, they say 56% of people are going to be doing that. That's a little bit down from last year, they said. There's Day Seeker crawling back.

0: Brush Free Will, nonstop rock, getting going here on 106.5 of the Buzz. My name is Mildog. Actually, was a little sad when I read this story. Geddy Lee from Rush, he said that he was shocked by how quickly some drummers contacted him after the death of Neil Peart to basically pitch themselves as replacements for the legendary drummer. In an interview, Lee said many drummers reached out in the immediate aftermath of Pearl's 2020 death, and he called the timing most distasteful and completely inappropriate. He explained that close friends and respected musicians understood the band was grieving and would never have approached the situation that way. But they were stunned. Lee and Alex Lifeson were stunned by how fast messages started coming in. Previously, they were saying that they were bombarded with auditions offers almost immediately after Neil Peart's death. That just kind of makes me sad a little bit. Don't really care about Neil, but I want to take his position. White Stripes coming up. We'll get the Aerosmith Funeral Portrait coming up next.
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2: From the WHBL newsroom, here's the latest. I'm Stace Keene. The Sheboygan Police Department is asking for your help in locating Preston J. Bruner. According to the department's social media site, he has an active warrant out for his arrest. Police are warning not to try to apprehend him yourself. Instead, if you know where he's at, you're asked to contact the Sheboygan Police Department at 920-459-3333. Lunch with a side of warmer weather. The Sheboygan County Interfaith Organization is inviting you to join them at Fountain Park every Wednesday starting June 3rd for the SEIO Farmers Market. You don't need to pack a lunch because there'll be plenty of food trucks available to satisfy almost any lunch craving. You'll find more information on the SEIO's Facebook page. Sheboygan Area School District is launching a new on-site childcare option for four-year-old kindergarten students at the Early Learning Center starting with the upcoming school year. The programs will be offered at the Wilson Avenue facility through the Community Recreation Department in either full day or before and after school care. Turtle Top Wraparound Care allows children to extend their 4K experience into a full, consistent school day. Students attending either the morning or afternoon sessions can participate in wraparound care, creating a full day from 8:45 until 3:45. 4K Kids Stop before and after school care is for families who need extended care outside of those hours. Families who are interested in the program should complete the online interest form by May 27th. Space is very limited and priority will be given to those who respond on time. You'll find more information by clicking the link attached to this story on our website. 86 members of the Plymouth High School Class of 2026 will be sharing more than $1.8 million in scholarships. Several students received more than $100,000 to help fund their college tuition, with the largest amount going to Caden Schultz, who scored athletic scholarships totaling more than $252,000 from Michigan Tech. From the WHBL Newsroom, I'm Stace Keene.
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0: Memorial Day this weekend, which means we got motorcycle racing at your legendary National Park of Speed, Road America, coming up next weekend. And they always kick that off with the Dairyland Classic at the Chouin County Fairgrounds. Here's a Vina Portrait on The Buzz.
1: Can't drink, can't drug, can't drown them away. Can't sleep, can't think, can't find an escape from these dark, dark thoughts in my mind. Can't drink, can't drug, can't drown them away. Can't sleep, can't think, can't find an escape from these dark, dark thoughts in my mind.

Travis Kelce, yeah, he's going to have life by the nuggets here coming up. They say, I was just reading most prenups, because they're saying, of course, Travis Kelce, he's worth about $50 million, Taylor Swift closer to $2 billion, I think. But they say when in a situation like that, when they sign a prenup, usually the person that has the most money is responsible for all the shared living expenses.

0: Hey, before the weekend gets a hold of you, make sure you swing on in. 10 o'clock on Friday. You might have off on Friday. I don't know if you're just going to have one foot out the door. You're not going to think about it. Get signed up right now. 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
0: Partly sunny, double nickels for today. Mostly cloudy, 42 tonight. Small chance of a afternoon shower. Mostly cloudy, 60 on Friday. Better chance of rain Friday nights. Maybe even a small chance Saturday. Mostly cloudy, 65. Let's get back into nonstop.

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We have a new world record for lawn mowing speed. Yeah, the record has been broken. They call her the Lawn Queen. And she took down the Guinness Book of World Records. She mowed a football field in under 15 minutes. Here's Billy Morrison, 106.5 The Buzz.

0: Pull the Dead But Rising, new and only here on 106.5 of the Buzz on a Ticket Window Thursday. My name is Mill Dog Chad Gray. Tickets up for grabs today at Epic Event Center in Green Bay on the 30th of this month. The old former Mudvayne and Hell Yeah singer. He'll be doing some of the hits from both of those bands and some others. You can grab all the details at epicgreenbay.com. But you can get your tickets there as well, and we will be giving those away all day today. Anytime you hear the ticket window open, be a caller or text to number 6, and we'll hook you up with a pair of tickets for Chad Gray. 30 Years of Madness at the Epic Event Center in Green Bay, Saturday, May 30th. Bildo's got your next shot. Coming up after 9 o'clock here on 106.5 The Buzz.
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2: From the WHBL Newsroom, here's the latest. I'm Stace Keene. A Sheboygan Falls woman who's been in ICE custody since March is set to appear before a judge today. Sheboygan Press reports that Elvira Benita Suarez is scheduled to face a judge in Memphis for a bond hearing. That hearing comes after a ruling by the U.S. Court of Appeals last week, which states that detained non-citizens who've lived in the U.S. for years should have the chance to argue for their release and explain their situations and connections to the community. Benita Suarez had been detained by ICE agents last year, and she was released. She was arrested again back in March while she was checking in for an appointment with immigration officials in Milwaukee. 86 members of the Plymouth High School class of 2026 will share in more than $1.8 million in scholarships. Several students received more than $100,000 to help fund their college tuition, with the highest amount going to Caden Schultz, who scored athletic scholarships totaling more than $252,000 from Michigan Tech. WHBL's Kevin Zimmerman says if you're planning on spending some time outside, there's a pest you need to be aware of.
3: The outdoor season is about to go into full bloom in Wisconsin, but that exposes you to more than just sunshine. It exposes you to possibly developing the serious illness of Lyme disease. The bacteria that causes Lyme is carried in the bite of a deer tick, and while the long-term complications are still being researched, preventing the disease is already in the hands of everyone who goes outdoors. Deer ticks, some as small as a poppy seed, lurk in woodlands and grasslands and will latch onto a prospective host and begin drinking blood through a usually painless bite, and in the process begin transmitting some of the bacteria. The key to preventing Lyme disease is removing that tick within 36 hours, which is nearly always 100% effective. The key is to carefully inspect the skin as soon as you return home. The Marshfield Clinic Research Institute is offering a prepaid collection kit. For directions on how to get one of those kits, look for this story on our website. Kevin Zimmerman, WHBL News.
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Def Leppard, Rock of Ages, all part of Nonstop Rock and Your Morning Buzz. My name is Mildog with the Mass back to Plymouth. Bill goes up next. Otto's in with the Milwaukee Metal Fest. All request Buzz Lunch. You have a chance to win a pair of Milwaukee Metal Fest tickets and qualify for 3-day passes. That's going down at the Rave starting June 5th.

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new music from 3 Days Grace. Don't Want to Go Home Tonight. Sheboygan Rock Station 106.5 The Buzz. And a howdy doody dooters. Happy Thursday morning. We are just about there, gang. Weekend buzz around the corner. Hopefully, weather gets a little more cooperative for us, especially what with it being nice. Hopefully, extended weekend buzz for you. Ticket windows. We'll get back at her today and next Thursday. Obviously, Memorial Day on Monday. We're going to put a pin on that one. We'll get into that here in just a minute. Again, thank you for joining me. My name is Bildo. We'll throw in some requested music from Ozzy on the other side of Motley Crue and the Buzz.

0: texted in request for Ozzy Sheboygan Track Station 106.5 The Buzz with the message, maintenance man Willie, or Wiley, Willie, whatever, fire up the grill and bring me some brats. Because it's a little after 9 o'clock and I'm already starving. So good stuff on that one. Keep those requests coming. Very much appreciate it. We heard some request music from Godsmack at the top of the hour. That one going out to Phil. Jared, working on getting that one in. We'll see if we can't sneak it in. Sometimes they fight back a little bit. But once it does show up, we'll pepper that one on for you. But as previously mentioned, it is a ticket window Thursday. Listen all through the day today. We'll be popping in those ticket windows for at least for the morning portion. We'll do text to win. It's a lot easier. I'll give you a keyword at random points all this morning. When you hear it, hit us up, 920-451-2300. Six purse through, going on the will call list to go check out Chad Gray, singer of Mudvayne, former singer of Hell Yeah. Going to be performing songs from both Mudvayne and Hell Yeah. It is going on at Epic Event Center up in Green Bay Saturday, the 30th of May. That is a week from this coming Saturday. Again, these are all going to be will call tickets. We'll remind the winners, but if you do go on to win those tickets, make sure night of the show, bring your ID with you, show it to them at the ticket office, and they will get your Chad Gray tickets to you right there at the venue. Again, we'll do ticket windows today and a week from today, so if it doesn't work out for you today, odds are still pretty good. Chad, great tickets up for grabs. Part of a ticket window Thursday. Take a look at that weather. Buzz got some Offspring set to kick us off up next in the Buzz.
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0: Sunshine to start off Thursday morning. It may not be all that long-lived, so enjoy it while you can. Starting off 46 degrees, so it is a little on the brisk side, all things considered. But breezy as well. Feels like 40 out there. Should gradually warm up, not by a ton. High right around 50 degrees, which is actually at 49, but back in my head, 50 sounds a hell of a lot better. And again, those clouds expected to roll in. Staying dry for us, so at least we got that. Overnight low, 43 degrees for tonight. Tomorrow starts bouncing back little bit by little bit, back into the 50s. Cloudy with a high of 56 for your Friday. 57 morning clouds. Afternoon sunshine on Saturday.

Run round. Your night takes its time. About to check outside the games. And you know what I'm talking about. Just let me know if you wanna go to that home out on the range. They got a lot of nice girls.

from Pierce the Veil, Sheboygan Truck Station 106.5, The Buzz. Jared, I apologize. It is fighting back a little bit, but I swear I am dedicated. I am determined. I will get that in for you. May have to wait till after 10 o'clock, but we'll make it happen once we can. Get some Guns N' Roses, Nirvana, keeping us rolling on The Buzz.

0: Guns N' Roses, Sheboygan Rock Station 106.5, The Buzz, 10 o'clock right around the corner. We'll get some fuel, Breaking Benjamin, Manson on the other side of that. It is a Tig a Window Thursday. Let's get that first one fired off. If you would like to go check out, Chad Gray will be at Epic Event Center Saturday, the 30th of May, a week from this coming Saturday. 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Six person through getting on the will call list to go check out Chad Gray again a week from this Saturday at Epic Event Center up in Green Bay. 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
1: Drum roll, please. 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
0: The Buzz.

broken mirror. New music from the Architects. It's Broken Mirror. Sheboygan's Rock Station 106.5. The Buzz got us just shy. 10 o'clock. Jared, I won. I did it. I did the thing. Got your Slipknot on the other side. I did fight back a little bit, but damn it. I'm stubborn at times. What can we say? We'll get that on the other side at 10 o'clock. Get more requests coming in. I believe it was Pat. Can get your doors on the way. Found one. It's a longer song. It really makes me want to watch Apocalypse Now. I think you know what I'm getting at there. But if not, details on that a little bit down the road. Did get the first ticket window in the books. Congratulations to Chad. Believe it was the first time winning with us. At least we didn't have your information, so I am going to make the assumption. Welcome to the Cool Kid Club, my friend. Again, will call, so make sure, night of the show, a mention in the text. Bring your ID with you, and they'll get your Chad Gray tickets to you there at the venue.

Dancing Sweet Dreams, Sheboygan's Rock Station 106.5 The Buzz, just about 9 minutes after 10 o'clock, rolling on through your ticket window. Thursday again, got the first one in the books, kind of late-ish last hour. We'll get at very least one more in before I boogie again. Your shot, Chad Gray tickets are up for grabs today. Put a pin in that. Obviously, Memorial Day Monday. Office is going to be closed. I think I'm just doing my morning show, and then I am going to get my keister back up to the north side, do some day drinking, do some big grilling as well. Got us a little after 10 o'clock. Again, Jared, initially had your song right here. I just get a little bit of a longer ramp, so we'll do that right after the weather, but we'll get to that in a couple minutes. Alice Cooper up after the doing for Ice Nine Kills. This is Twisted Knife, The Buzz.

0: After a long day of work or a hectic day of getting your kids to where they need to be, have you ever thought, I just don't want to cook tonight? Hello, I'm Ian Utek from the Northwestern Owls. Listen, we get it. Sometimes the thought of cooking a meal at the end of the day is something you want to avoid. No problem. 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
13: Still sunny and up to 44 degrees here in Sheboygan. It is still a bit breezy. Feels like 39 out there. The high now set at 48. I believe it was down. Wasn't it 49 this time last hour? I don't know. My memory's trash, so it is what it is. Still sunny, but expecting some clouds to roll in. Mostly cloudy for this afternoon. Again, a high of 48 degrees. 42 your low for tonight. Back into the 50s tomorrow. A little on the cloudy side, but a high of 56. For your Friday, same high of 56 Saturday with some cloud cover. Sunday starting off a little on the cloudy side, giving way to some sunshine, and back to the 60s. 67 on Monday for your Memorial Day, following suit Tuesday, high of 72. 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Request and Slipknot going out to Jared. 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

George Thorogood, Sheboygan's Rock Station 106.5. The Buzz got us about an hour and a half away from the Buzz Lunch. Request picking up quite a bit, especially compared to yesterday. Was a little slow goings. We're actually kind of flying in pretty quick. Should probably start saving some for auto. As of now, not. All the ones that came in, I got them plugged in, ready to go. Chad got your pumpkins up on the other side of Aerosmith on the Buzz.

0: texted in request for the Pumpkins, Sheboygan's Rock Station 106.5 The Buzz. Believe that was indeed Chad that fired that one in. Appreciate you, pal. Couple requests. A bunch of them actually already plugged in, ready to go. Getting a couple of them in. I'm starting a list for the noon hour because, again, I get a little carried away from time to time. But more come in. We'll toss them on. Keep them coming. 920-451-2300. I will double check. Who is it that texted and requested the Doors? I'll figure that one out. But we'll get to it. I'll sneak that in before 11 o'clock. Throw it in up after the latest from the Black Crowes next in the Buzz.
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It's Profane Prophecy, Sheboygan Truck Station 106.5. The Buzz got us about 10 minutes after, or 10 minutes shy of 11 o'clock, rather. Couple requests already plugged in, ready to go. Couple of them jotted down. We will see how the next hour goes. Keep them coming. We'll also get another ticket window winner in before I boogie as well. Again, shot at Chad Gray tickets. That show is going to be at the Epic Events Center up in Green Bay a week from Saturday, 30th. Of May is the date on that one. Be ready. I will do a text to win. Not quite yet. Not quite there yet, but we'll get to it here shortly. And keep those requests coming. We'll get you more details on that a little after 11 o'clock. Appreciate the patience there. Pat texted this one in. It's a little bit of a longer song, so plugged it in at the tail end of the hour, and it really, really, really makes me want to watch Apocalypse Now. I haven't seen that movie in so damn long, but yeah. Requested music from the Doors on the Buzz.

Pink Floyd, Young Lust, Sheboygan's Rock Station 106.5, The Buzz. We are 9 minutes after 11 o'clock. I now have got, what is it, four songs? Four songs jotted down for the noon hour. We will see how the next 51 minutes go. Couple more come in. Maybe able to sneak some in. Worst case scenario. We'll leave them on a list for the noon hour. We'll get you more details on the upcoming Buzz Lunch. I believe I'll double check. I should have been better at writing these the names down. Pretty sure it was Dan that wanted to hear some Static X. That's up on the other side of New Sublime and the Buzz. Yeah.

0: did request Static X. That was going out to Dan. Appreciate you, pal. Got us 15 minutes after 11 o'clock, 45 minutes. We'll get the Buzz Lunch underway. So keep those coming. Got a couple songs jotted down. Apologies, Mike. I didn't reply to you. Should be able to sneak that one in before I boogie. Again, worst case, jot it down for the noon hour if we can't make it happen. But again, keep them coming. 920-451-2300. If there's something you want to hear, let us know. Closing in, the Milwaukee Metal Fest All Request Buzz Lunch rolls on today. Tomorrow, we'll run it back. Next week as well, obviously, save for Monday being Memorial Day, which I actually just found out. I don't even have to do my morning show. Not that I don't love being with you. A little earlier day drinking. I think I'm all right with that as well. Again, pair of birthday trivia songs during the noon hour the rest of this week and, of course, next week. Each one going to be your shot at single day passes for the Milwaukee Metal Festival. There, again, it is going on 3 days, June 5th, 6th, and 7th. All 3 days, obviously, going to be going on at the Rave. Quite the lineup. Would encourage you to check out therave.com. If nothing else, just check out who's playing what days. Get yourself an idea of which of the 3 days you would prefer to see. Be the first person through, answer the birthday trivia question correctly. You will get your choice of single day passes for the Milwaukee Metal Festival. And then a week from tomorrow, I think he's just going to randomly draw it. I'm not entirely sure, but we'll be drawing a winner that is going to be getting upgraded to 3 day passes for the Milwaukee Metal Festival. So, be on your toes for that. Again, keep those requests coming. 920-451-2300. If there's something you want to hear, don't be shy. Fire away.
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0: Mostly sunny, so a little bit of cloud cover rolling in. Doesn't look like it's done quite yet in that department. Going to be mostly cloudy by the time we wrap things up this afternoon. 44 degrees, bit breezy. Feels like 38 out there. Looking at a high of 49 degrees for today. Overnight low 42. So it is going to be cooler. I'm not going to be hitting a wall too bad. And then hopefully bouncing back for the next couple days. 55 cloudy tomorrow, cloudy 55 again on Saturday. Sunday starting off cloudy, giving way to some sunshine. High of 62 degrees, 66 partly cloudy for Memorial Day Monday.

blasted music from Saliva. Click, click, boom, Sheboygan's Rock Station 106.5. The Buzz, that one going out to Mike. Again, I completely forgot to reply to you on that one. More requests coming in. Who was it that sent this Van Halen song in? Damn it, I really got to start jotting these down. I think it was Brett. No, Brett wanted some Carbellion. That's on the way before we get into the noon hour. Todd at Painting Inc. wanted to hear Cabo Wabo. Apologize for that, my guy.

0: good music from the Deftones. That one going out to Wanda, Sheboygan Track Station 106.5. The Buzz, 13 minutes. We'll get into the Buzz Lunch. That is just about going to do it. Keep them coming. 920-451-2300. If there's something you want to hear, list set aside for Otto's growing pretty well. So nice little head start, but there is still room for yours. Again, 920-451-2300. Let's see if we can't get another ticket window winner in before I'm out of here. We have got your shot. Chad Gray going to be at Epic Event Center a week from this coming Saturday. May the 30th is the date on that. If you would like to check that show out, text TICKET, T-I-C-K-E-T to 920-451-2300. Again, text TICKET to 920-451-2300. See if we can't finagle you some Chad Gray tickets.
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Don't Even If It Kills Me, Sheboygan's Rock Station 106.5, The Buzz. Well, that is going to do it. Did sneak in another ticket window winner in just moments ago. Congratulations to Cody. We will get you on the will call list. Mentioned in the text. I've mentioned it before. Night of the show, 30th of May. Make sure you bring your ID with you to Epic Event Center. They will get your tickets to you there. But on that note, now I am all done. So I'll leave you with some requested Carbellion bar fight. This one going out to Brett in The Buzz.

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WHBC, Sheboygan Falls, Sheboygan.

106.5 The Buzz, Nonstop Rock and Pandora. Getting in Art of Shredding. Bildo left me a note request for that. 920-451-2300. What's up, man? It is Otto. Milwaukee Metal Fest. All request Buzz Lunch on once again. Got your hookup. Two shots to win your way in Milwaukee Metal Fest. Single day passes. And you get in the big drawing for the 3 day passes. That's going to be coming up. And, of course, all your requests. 920-451-2300. Got something you want to hear. Text requests dropping in from Colleen looking for some cake. Cake for lunch. I like that plan. Short skirt, long jacket. It's on the Buzz. 920-451-2300.

0: 106.5 The Buzz, Nonstop Rock, brand new out of Social D and Born to Kill. Text request dropping in from Vince for that. 920-451-2300, something you want to hear. Milwaukee Metal Fest, all request Buzz Lunch, of course. Metal Fest going on June 5th through the 7th. We got your single day passes. 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First shot going to be coming up after the weather buzz here. And yeah, you pick your day. It's good and loaded up Saturday, Sunday, and Friday. And it's Metal Fest, man. It's always fun. And of course, be drawn for the 3-day passes coming up next Friday's All Request Buzz Lunch. Next to win, birthday trivia coming up after the weather buzz. 920-451-2300, something you want to hear.
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4: Slight chance of an afternoon sprinkle. Cloudy 51 today. Increasing clouds 44 tonight. Partly sunny 61. For Friday, got 46 right now in Sheboygan, looking at 61, partly cloudy. Yeah, nice day for practice down in Indianapolis. Yay, 500 weekend. Oh, gotta love motor racing Christmas, my friends. 920-451-2300. Text in, got something you want to hear. All right, birthday trivia. Got two shots today, qualifying you and getting you your single day passes for Milwaukee Metal Fest. All right, number one for today. 49 years old, retired NFL running back Ricky Williams. Ricky Williams is 49? Oh, good Lord.

3-day pass says, how many draft picks did the Saints trade to Washington for the pick they used on Ricky Williams? 920-451-2300. Text to win. First shot to get it right. How many draft picks did the Saints trade to Washington for the pick they used on Ricky Williams? 920-451-2300. All right, getting back to requests. HD, looking for Zep, the Rover. It's on the Buzz One.

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3: Otto, man. Big Ron Park Falls. Can you play some Tesla song in emotion, please?

1065 The Buzz, non-stop rock, text request from Lori and Killswitch going live, My Last Serenade. Actually, Lori also correctly identifying 8 draft picks as the number traded for Ricky Williams. So she's going to be on her way to Milwaukee Metal Fest on Saturday, and into the big box she goes for the drawing coming up next Friday for the 3-day passes. All right, 920-451-2300. Got something you want to hear? Just cruising on through your ticket window Thursday. Yes, by the way, we will get the Chad Gray tickets to come just a little bit here. Also, birthday trivia number 2 on the way. Psycho Dave looking for some Twisted Sister.

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0: 106.5 The Buzz, Nonstop Rock, Soundgarden, and Blow Up the Outside World. Mike looking for that. Yeah, that falls under the heading of songs that make me nervous when people request it. It's like, you sure you want a hole outside? But, well, no worries. Should be all right. All right, birthdays, let's do this thing. Text to win birthday trivia. Number two, getting you your shot for Milwaukee Metal Fest. Here we go. Five-pack of birthday tunes today. Mr. T, 74 years old.
1: I pity the poor fool.
0: Nick Cassavetes, 67. Al Franken, 75. Screenwriter Bob Gale. Oh, wrote Back to the Future. That's heavy, Doc. 75 today. Actor Judge Reinhold, 67. Actress Faruzia Balk, 52. Yellowstone co-creator Taylor Sheridan, 56. Former Packer running back Dorsey Levens, 60 years old today. As we said before, former NFL running back Ricky Williams. Yeah, a bunch of teams. 49. Former baseball star Josh Hamilton, 45. Former Bears head coach Dave Wannstedt, 74. You know, as a Packer fan, I kind of miss the Dave Wannstedt experience. There's a lot of guys we sort of miss, but I digress. Let's see. Bills quarterback Josh Allen, 30 today, and UFC ring announcer Bruce Buffer, 69 years old. It's time! Music birthdays, Ron Miller from CKY, 50. Pete Sandoval from Morbid Angel, 63. Bill Champlain from Chicago, 79. Ron Isley of the Isley Brothers, 85. Country singer Cody Johnson, 39. Singer Leo Sayer, 78. And John Dalton from The Kinks, 83. Born on this day, no longer with us, Raymond Burr, Jeffrey Dahmer, Chris Benoit, and the Notorious B.I.G. Birthday songs, Hilton Valentine from The Animals. Passed away like 3-4 years ago. Get some animals in. Chris Kale, Five Finger Death Punch, 52. Adam Gontier from 3 Days Grace, 48. Cody Kwistad from Wage War, 33. And Stan Lynch from Tom Petty and the Heartbreakers, 71. So Tom Petty, Wage War, 3 Days Grace, Five Finger Death Punch, Animals all on tap. And we move. Text to win birthday trivia. Chance number two. Actress Alice Drummond, who would be a... the female equivalent of a that guy. Ghostbusters. And Ray Finkel's mother in Ace Ventura Pet Detective would be her most famous role. Which, according to Ray Finkel's mother, which way was Dan Marino supposed to hold the ball for Ray Finkel? 920-451-2300. First one to get it right. Qualified for Milwaukee Metal Fest. Text to win. Actress Alice Drummond played Ray Finkel's mother in Ace Ventura Pet Detective. According to her, which way was Dan Marino supposed to hold the ball for Finkel on his field goal attempt? 920-451-2300. Text in. First one to get it right. Going to Milwaukee Metal Fest. Actress Alice Drummond played Ray Finkel's mother in Ace Ventura Pet Detective. According to her, which way was Dan Marino supposed to hold the ball for Finkel on his field goal attempt? 920-451-2300. Text to win your way into Metal Fest.
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0: 106.5 The Buzz, Nonstop Rock, Tom Petty, and The Waiting. All right, birthday trivia, congratulations, Linda. Linda, check your phone. Need some info yet, but according to Ray Finkel's mother, which way should Dan Marino have held the football for Ray when he was kicking field goals? Well, I mean, we'll just go to Mrs. Finkel herself.
1: It was all at Dan Marino's fault. Everyone knows that. If he had held the ball laces out like he's supposed to, Ray would never have missed that kick. Dan Marino should die of gonorrhea and rot in hell. Would you like a cookie, son?
0: I'm in Psychoville and Finkel's the mayor. Finkel is Einhorn. Einhorn is Finkel. And congratulations, Linda. You're on your way to Metal Fest. All right, birthday trivia again tomorrow. Ticket windows rested today for Chad Gray in Green Bay. 920-451-2300. One more in the birthday songs. And the animals. And we got to get out of this place. It's On The Buzz Lunch. 920-451-2300. In this studio.

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1065 The Buzz, nonstop rock, text request dropping in, Buckethead and Soothsayer. Could I get Soothsayer by that fella Buckethead, Dwitch? Huh? There you go. The fella Buckethead that shall be. 920-451-2300, getting through Buzz Lunch leftovers. Rich, could I get some Dire Straits for Buzz Lunch today? Want to get my head right for the weekend. To which I say, absolutely, sir. Get your head right. Do the walk of life. It's on the Buzz. 920-451-2300.

0: 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Ava, looking for Queen, and yeah, my best friend. Let's see here. Psychosocial for Tony. Got Slipknot in, 920-451-2300. 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
0: Well, she's an okay day out. And so, on chilly side, actually, a slight chance of sprinkles, cloudy, 51, increase in clouds, 44 tonight, partly cloudy, 61 for Friday, 46 for Sheboygan. Brew Crew got the day off today. Look at an 80 and partly cloudy Kuala Lumpur, Malaysia. Weather details, 1065thebuzz.com. 920-451-2300. Still moving through Buzz Lunch Leftovers. Anonymously, somebody looking for a little Montrose. Ah, delicious rock candy. It's on the Buzz. 920-451-2300.

106.5 The Buzz, Nonstop Rock, Dexter Questrap, and then Otto, been forever since I heard Boris the Spider. Well, all right, fair enough, sir. 920-451-2300 when you hear that ticket window open up. Going to be on your way to Chad Gray coming to Epic Events Center. And congrats to our latest winner. Let's see, got Judas Priest lined up. Get your sports calendar coming. Want to make sure I get this right here. Slayer, Hate Worldwide, thanks. Dan the Fast and All Man, shout out to Larry Fierro, to which, well, don't have that one. However, do have the title track from the album, World Painted Blood, Slayer! Buzz Lunch Leftover.

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1: And sports day Thursday. Brew crew got the day off, which good. I mean, you got to rest up. That's a lot of work swinging a broom for all those couple of days there down in Chicago. We'll never forget you, Greg. Let's see, Cleveland-Detroit, MLB Network right now. Toronto and the Yankees coming up at 6. A's, Angels, and Colorado-Arizona. Late games, MLB Network. NBA playoffs, game 2, Cleveland and the Knicks. 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New York's up 1-0, that'll be ESPN at 7. NHL playoffs, game 1, Eastern Conference Finals. 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

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Wrong Side of Heaven. It's on The Buzz.

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0: A slight chance of an afternoon sprinkle. Clouds 51. Got increasing clouds 44 tonight. Partly sunny and 61 for Friday. Sitting at 47 right now in Sheboygan. 24 and partly cloudy for Siberia. Weather details 1065thebuzz.com. 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Get Linkin Park, GNR, and Alice in Chains. Keep heaven beside you. It's on the Buzz.

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0: 106.5 The Buzz, Nonstop Rock, Skid Row, and the Youth Going Wild. Well, it turns out not just the youth going wild. New studies say out today says that trips to your favorite warehouse store are now becoming a full contact sport. Shoppers say the extra large carts can be used as blockades or battering rams, depending on how the shopper is getting the sample or paper towels they forgot a few aisles back. For most of us, bargain hunting, it's happening a lot more often. Reports are up of in-store injuries along with police interventions. Global Data Retail measures shopper behavior in stores, says warehouse shopping, immersive by design. Other advice, treat your cart like your car, watch out for your feet, and steer carefully to which. Having been into the quote-unquote big box stores, several of them on a Saturday afternoon, also advisable steel toes, riot shield, perhaps a collapsible baton would be a pretty good idea. Just across the board, yeah, people are getting a little on the nutty side out there, and let's roll, but let's be careful at the Costco, eh, folks? Nonstop Rock got pretty reckless on the way.
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1: 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When I wake up, Van Halen, Motley Crue, come and get off the bridge, Let Us After Three, more ticket windows to come and get the life from The Buzz.

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Got Shinedown, Tap, Hailstorm, James Addiction, brand new Alter Bridge, Silent Divine on The Buzz.

0: 106.5 The Buzz, Nonstop Rock, Shinedown. Symptom of being human. There you go, weather buzz on the way. Of course, another symptom of being human is enjoying free baseball tickets, which we got you hooked up for, friends. Sheboygan A's Midwest Communications Night coming up on June the 4th. 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Again, Thursday, June the 4th. 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
0: Slight chance of an afternoon sprinkle, cloudy 51, increasing clouds 44 tonight, partly sunny, 61 for Friday, sitting at 47 right now in Sheboygan, 83, partly cloudy, downtown Baghdad. Weather details, 1065thebuzz.com. 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

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Lemmy is God. 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

0: 106.5 The Buzz and Snap Rock and Foo Fighters. Learn to fly. And we head down to Arkansas for your what not to do today. Actually, this would be a get off my lawn oddity, I have a feeling. An Arkansas teacher arrested for choking a student after the victim called him bruh while asking for a computer. Teacher told him, "I'm not your bruh, I'm your sir." Student replied, "My bad, little bruh." At which point the teacher grabbed him by the shirt, pushed him into a desk, and choked. You know, we've all had those days at work. Just, you know, a school official sat there looking into the incident. Teacher has been charged with aggravated assault. He has been placed on administrative leave. No word if he's been fired as of yet, but once again, "I'm not your bruh." My bad, little bruh. I can think of a couple of teachers who probably, came close. Didn't get there, but came real close back in the day when talking to, by the way, my guess, by the way, the student in question's response would be, "What? What did I do?" Get off my lawn. Nonstop Rock Nirvana coming.
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0: 106.5 The Buzz, nonstop rock, AC/DC, gonna be thunderstruck. Oh, so ready for the Memorial Day weekend, my friends. By the way, I did find out we are going to still have a Mystery Box Monday coming up on Monday with our friends from Sheboygan Discount Warehouse. So Memorial Day or no, somebody's going to get hooked up with a Sheboygan Discount Warehouse Mystery Box, which is very, very cool and all kinds of good stuff inside. 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
0: Increasing clouds, 44 tonight. Partly sunny, 61 Friday. Got showers Friday night. Cloudy, low back down to the mid-40s. But supposed to warm up a little bit for the holiday weekend. Little bit, please. Fingers crossed. Working on it. Yeah, all right. Got 47 right now in Sheboygan, 44 up in Nome, Alaska. Weather details, 106.5 The Buzz. Rockin'Seconds.com. Another ticket window popping in. Nonstop Rockin' going. Billy Morrison, Sully Erna. It's becoming on the Buzz.

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0: 106.5 The Buzz, Nonstop Rock, Pearl Jam, back to 10. And Jeremy, another solid hour, and there you are, friends. Bill Doe back at 5 o'clock. All right, next shot, Chad Gray solo show in Green Bay. Tickets going to be coming up next Thursday. Of course, ticket window going to be closed for Memorial Day Monday, but you will have a shot yet. Coming up next Thursday. What should be a very, very good show? All right, good weekend on tap. Let's get there in one piece, eh? Got her. Let's roll. Let's be careful out there. Don't let them grind you down. Go Brewers! That was fun. Fun last couple of days. Dodgers coming this weekend, so. All right, everyone catch your breath and, yeah, this is going to be big. Anyways, have a good one, friends.
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Lettuce, 3 days grace. Don't want to go home tonight. Got Dildo back at 5. 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

Default Sheboygan's Rock Station 106.5 The Buzz and a howdy doody dooters. Happy Thursday afternoon. Dig windows all wrapped up as of today. We'll return a week from today. Of course, Memorial Day on Monday, so we're going to put a pause on the ticket windows for that, but we will get you details on that here before long. We are just a couple hours away doling out some more free groceries. We will get you details on that here shortly.

0: Motley Crue, Sheboygan Truck Station 106.5, The Buzz. Again, thank you, lovely folks, for joining me. Hoping your Thursday treating you well. A little after 5 o'clock, putting wraps on a ticket window. Thursday will run through it again next Thursday. That is going to be your last shot. Chad Gray, tickets up for grabs, going to be at Epic Event Center Saturday, the 30th of May. That is a week from this coming Saturday. So next Thursday, be listening. We're in a points all through the day. We'll throw in those ticket windows. When you hear it, hit us up. 920-451-2300. Six person through going on the will call list for Chad Gray. Again, a week from this coming Saturday. It's at Epic Event Center. We'll remind the winners, but to all the winners, night of the show, make sure you bring your ID with you. You show it to them at the ticket office. They will get you your tickets there at the venue for you. So there we go. Again, Monday, Memorial Day, no ticket windows through the day then. But we'll run through the rest of them on Thursday. We will take a look at the weather. Buzz, let's kick us off. Got some Limp Bizkit up next on The Buzz.
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0: Mostly cloudy here in Sheboygan, 48 degrees, and the temperatures haven't started hitting the wall yet, but eventually it's going to be cooling off. We are looking at a low. I have some hair in my face, and it is bugging the hell out of me. Low of 42 degrees for this evening. Tomorrow starts bouncing back. Cloudy with a high of 55 degrees. Same high of 55 on Saturday. Once again, a little on the cloudy side. Back into the 60s on Sunday. Morning clouds with afternoon sunshine. High of 62 degrees on Sunday. Looking ahead to Monday, partly cloudy. High of 66 degrees. And then, as it's set now, back to the 70s on Tuesday, partly cloudy. 71 miles.

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Breaking Benjamin, Sheboygan Track Station 106.5, The Buzz, closing in on 6 o'clock. We've got some 7 Mary 3 on the way. Before we get into that, throwing some poison. The brand new one from The Architects are up after Billy Squire on The Buzz.

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1: 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Sheboygan's Rock Station 106.5. The Buzz got 6 o'clock around the corner. Throwing some Evanescence. Radiohead, Aerosmith on the other side of 6. Got some Poison up after 7 Mary 3 next on The Buzz.
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Heaven Essence, it's Afterlife. Sheboygan's Rock Station 106.5 The Buzz. Tomorrow morning, got some groceries to dole out once again. Big shout out to our friends, Teets's Piggly Wiggly, getting you hooked up. We'll get you details how to get yourself in on that one up after Guns N' Roses and Radiohead on The Buzz.

0: GNR, Sheboygan Truck Station 106.5, The Buzz, getting closer, or just after 6 o'clock, rather, getting closer and closer. 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
0: partly cloudy state put at 48 degrees here in Sheboygan. Ultimately is going to gradually be cooling off. We're looking at a low 42 for this evening. Looking ahead tomorrow, back into the 50s. Cloudy high of 55 degrees. Pretty much copy and paste that for Saturday, though quite a bit less wind for us. Cloudy high of 55 degrees. Morning clouds, afternoon sunshine on Sunday. High of 62 degrees. 66 partly cloudy for your Memorial Day Monday. 71 Tuesday.

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The Buzz getting closer and closer to 7 o'clock. So that is just about going to do it. Got some Black Sabbath on the way before I boogie. Jelly Roll, Audio Slave up after Van Halen on The Buzz.

0: Sheboygan Track Station 106.5. The Buzz. Well, that's going to do it. My name is Bildo. Have yourself a lovely rest of your Thursday. We'll be back tomorrow morning. Get your Friday underway. See if we can't sneak in some jelly roll up after Black Sabbath next on The Buzz. Have a good one, gang.
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